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1: Okay, no spoilers or anything, but did anyone see Disclosure Day? It was number one at the box office. Steven Spielberg never really disappoints, except for some people on Rotten Tomatoes. That's why it only got an 82%. Tell me, is it better than that or not so much?

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1: Well, Taylor Swift was the youngest woman to ever be inducted into the Songwriter Hall of Fame, which is awesome. Stevie Wonder

0: 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And we're getting close for night number two. 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
1: Hooking up the 250K USA giveaway. And oh my gosh, the places that people want to go. Spend $2,500. Shelly, where are you going?
2: I celebrate 4th of July anywhere in America. I'd probably go to Hawaii because that's where my son lives. And it still is in the United States. 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
1: Yes, it is. And Alaska, too. Hey, if you want to, travel wherever, we've got you hooked up tomorrow morning at 8.

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1: So the first day of summer and Father's Day actually land on the same day, which is Sunday. 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

0: 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What are the goals for Sunday? The kickoff to, you know, a beautiful summer ahead. Hopefully not too hot, Brad. What are you hoping to do?
1: Should get a tan. I've been wasting away inside for the last few years, and it is time to get some color back on this pasty skin.
0: Hey, nothing like soaking in some vitamin D.
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Just so you know, this next song is no longer covered under warranty, so it could fall apart at any song now. 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

Johnny 101.7, Canton's greatest hits. Just after midnight, I'm Craig Stevens. We have 30 minutes commercial free. Eagles and CCR coming up. Got my midnight shout outs for you, too. It's next. Working hard for the money on the third shift. Don't we all? Thank you guys for hanging out, doing what you do, and keeping me company throughout the night.

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0: 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More cash today. It's the America 250 giveaway. We'll start at 8 a.m. When you hear those keywords today, you have a chance at winning $2,500. Dale won some cash yesterday.
1: Oh, my God. That is so awesome. When I entered, I thought, oh, no, I'm not going to hear from them.
0: Well, you did.

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Having ourselves a Mac attack on the third shift. Jimmy Buffett and the Guess Who coming up. Thank you guys. 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
1: Red Lobster fans, if you're a big fan of that endless shrimp that they're bringing back, limited time, by the way, how about shrimp for life? 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

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Is this the

0: 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More cash today. It's the America 250 giveaway. We'll start at 8 a.m. When you hear those keywords today, you have a chance at winning $2,500. Dale won some cash yesterday.
1: Oh, my God. That is so awesome. When I entered, I thought, oh, no, I'm not going to hear from them.
0: Well, you did.

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New followers tonight on my Facebook. Hey, Ron. I got Margaret. Hey, Courtney. Bill, Ashley, and Pauline. Thank you for the messages. 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

Sunny 101.7, Canton's greatest hits. Uh-oh, there's a big union fight. If you're a member of a union, wait till you hear about this lawsuit. I'll share this with you in about 8 minutes. Elton John coming up. Got Wham, Four Tops now. They're out on a summer tour. Looking forward to seeing the boys again. Just reach out. I'll be there. Some Motown for your Tuesday night.

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0: 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More cash today. It's the America 250 giveaway. We'll start at 8 a.m. When you hear those keywords today, you have a chance at winning $2,500. Dale won some cash yesterday.
1: Oh, my God. That is so awesome. When I entered, I thought, oh, no, I'm not going to hear from them.
0: Well, you did.

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1: Thank you for following tonight. My new part of my tribe. I got Aaron, Dave, Denise, and Nick. Thank you, guys. See Stevens Radio, Facebook, and Instagram. Third shift is on, and so are we. Music from Firefall. You are the

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1: Well, after 3 o'clock, I'm Craig Stevens, Queen Cat Stevens coming up. 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

0: 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More cash today. It's the America 250 giveaway. We'll start at 8 a.m. When you hear those keywords today, you have a chance at winning $2,500. Dale won some cash yesterday.
1: Oh, my God. That is so awesome. When I entered, I thought, oh, no, I'm not going to hear from them.
0: Well, you did.

Money 101.7. Coming up on 4 o'clock, I'm Craig Stevens. Thank you guys for being part of the night, doing what you do, stacking, packing, driving, healthcare, EMTs. Love you guys. Thank you guys for keeping me company throughout the night. The Emotions, Best of My Love on the third shift.

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1: Oh, I think you're going to like this one. List is out. Top habits that we have at work that really are, it really annoys our kids. I'll break those down for you. I've got a couple. About 8 minutes. Slow ride with the cars. It's called Drive on the third shift.

0: 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More cash today. It's the America 250 giveaway. We'll start at 8 a.m. When you hear those keywords today, you have a chance at winning $2,500. Dale won some cash yesterday.
1: Oh, my God. That is so awesome. When I entered, I thought, oh, no, I'm not going to hear from them.
0: Well, you did. Happy birthday, America.

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1: Putting a cap and a wrap on the third shift. We'll catch you tomorrow. Morning show next at 5. I'm going to head on out of here with the Eagles. We snap, we clap. We snap, we clap. Heartache tonight.

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0: So Jody, Danita has a big, huge thank you for you. She sent this email to us at murphysamandjody.com. So Jody, thank you for giving a shout out to your mom's respiratory therapist.
2: Yes,
0: your
2: Catherine.
0: Your mom has been in the hospital the past week, and so part of the rehab has been blowing into a spirometer.
2: I don't know what that is. Yeah, I don't remember what the name of it. I can see the contraption, but
3: is that the one where the little birdie goes higher, or the part of your blow?
0: Yeah, exactly. Yes. It builds strength. You've used one, I see. So Danita says respiratory therapists don't get recognized very often, and I appreciate you noticing what we do. Love listening to you in the mornings and on my way home from work. Keep smelling the flowers and blowing out the candles.
2: Thanks again, Danita. Thank you, Danita. That's what Catherine taught my mom and all of us, and I shared here that to meditate, to exercise your lungs, to get enough oxygen, she was teaching my mom how to do this, like breathe in like you're through your nose, like you're smelling a flower. And breathe out through your mouth like you're blowing out candles. And I thought that was a great way to show it and teach it.
0: Awesome visual.
2: And Danita, you need to know this. Of all the education that I've had in a week of being in the hospital a lot, I think I've been super interested in the respiratory therapist. Just what they do and the knowledge, probably because we've been facing that a little bit. My mom had a couple of issues with loss of oxygen, which can be very scary. Mm-hmm. And I never realized how quickly that can go sideways or how quickly it can go bad. Mm-hmm. If you're not getting oxygen to your tissues, to your organs, to your brain, how quickly you get disoriented and things like that. And so in learning that, it's like, wow, we all know we need it. We all take it for granted. We all, you just walk around and I was just fascinated by it. And it's almost like it's something I want to know more about. So I'm interested in what respiratory therapists do.
0: Yeah.
2: So I want you to know, Danita and Catherine, thank you for educating us. It's so important. Everybody that walks into the room is, but.
0: Yeah, absolutely. Well, look, reach out to us anytime. Danita, thank you for sending us that. Hit us up at murphysamandjody.com.

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1: The other day in Three Things to Know, we were talking about the fact that the University of Washington scientists are working on the idea of noise-canceling headphones, which we all have already in our lives. Murphy loves those. And I know, Sam, you probably do, too.
2: Oh, I just love them.
1: And you know that they just sort of dampen the audio all around you, the sound, right?
0: Well, it depends on, you know, so some of that technology exists now. Like the latest Apple AirPods are unbelievable. It shocks me, honestly. I was telling Sam about this, how good the latest version of the AirPods are, because it will open up for conversation. It will do adaptive. And so you can have it, you know, do full-on cancellation if you want to, but it can also somewhat intelligently separate what's going on.
1: Okay.
0: If you want partial sound with what's going on. So you're aware.
1: So they already kind of do exist.
0: Yeah, but probably not to the depth that you're talking about in
1: this
0: the Three Things story.
1: This is what they want to work. This is what they
0: eliminate
1: want to
0: dogs
1: do.
0: Barking, but keep everything else.
3: Right. Does it have a mother-in-law button?
1: We'll get there because you know what Sam said.
0: Sam, you know that's not a problem for me because
1: Because
0: I love my mother-in-law.
1: Oh,
0: when I hear her call.
3: It's not a problem for me either.
1: You're not married anymore.
0: Yay. Oh, boy, that is true.
1: That was the first thing Sam said. Oh, you can block out a spouse. I'm like, you don't have a spouse anymore.
0: Yeah, right. You did that a long time ago.
1: They said,
0: without the headphones.
1: They're using something to identify sounds in real time and so that they can take them and block them out. If you want to block out nearby chatter, if you want to block out somebody chewing sitting next to you,
3: God.
1: If you want to block out traffic but only hear a podcast, that's how specific they want to
0: separate and
1: selectively put sounds, you know, keep sounds out.
0: So you would block out traffic, but you could still hear people talking around you if that's what you wanted to hear.
1: It just everything customizable, including your headphones, what goes in and what goes out.
0: Yeah.
1: I think that's a little, I mean, it's wonderful the technology can do that. I just worry, you know.
0: Right. Worry
1: is
0: about
1: it
0: one.
1: Safe? Is it safe for you to be so selective with what you're walking around in your own bubble?
3: Well, right now, if you have them on and you hear nothing, it's going to be safer than that.
1: I guess you're right.
3: Yeah.
0: That's why I leave mine in adaptive. If I'm walking that way, if a car is coming, it'll open up and I can hear the car and, you know. And
1: okay. What, can you hear, can you hear a Tesla, though?
0: Is this a trick question?
1: No.
3: Those AirPods have a Tesla button.
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1: Sam's always up on the new eats. He's the food dude.
2: Red Lobster brought back endless shrimp in April. They have a contest going right now, and I wish I'd been able to give you this heads up last week when it started, because it ends tomorrow.
0: Oh.
2: But you can win an endless shrimp card.
3: Oh, only some people will win it.
2: One person will win it.
3: One person in the U.S.?
2: Yeah, it is good for endless shrimp one time a month for the next 25 years.
0: Okay, so I was wondering what the fine print would be.
2: You can go in and have one meal of endless shrimp per month for the next 25 years.
3: If you don't
2: years.
3: Lose that card.
2: Yeah, or if you don't want it, you can take the $15,000 payout.
0: Well, and if you're...
3: Whoa!
0: And what if you're 85 and you win it?
3: Take the money.
2: It's kind of like playing the lottery. You know? You want the lump sum or the annuity? I'll take the shrimp annuity, please. Dairy Queen kicking off summer with a lemonade deal. 50-cent lemonades.
3: Aww.
2: They have Dairy Queen coolers, which is the one where they mix it in with the soft serve.
0: Yeah.
2: And Dairy Queen sparklers, which is the sparkling water over ice. But they've introduced... classic lemonade and hibiscus lemonade flavors.
3: Ooh,
2: so
3: that sounds fun.
2: All this week, you can get one for 50 cents.
3: Whoa.
2: If you're a Dairy Queen Rewards member.
0: Okay.
2: 50-cent lemonade.
3: It sounds like a good idea to be a rewards member.
2: That's cheaper than the corner stand.
0: Could be.
3: No, it's not. Okay.
2: Over at Subway, they have Moana meal deals right now. 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
3: Cute.
2: And you get a $15 Fandango promo code, so you can go see the movie free.
0: Now that's cool.
3: That's good.
2: I remember when $15 could get three people into the movies.
3: Okay. Yeah. Irrelevant. But
2: yeah,
3: okay.
2: I know. Cup of Noodles has two new flavors this summer. They're dropping Honest Cup of Noodles Kansas City Barbecue.
3: Yeah.
2: And Cup of Noodles Texas Barbecue.
0: Okay.
2: Yeah. I got some more red, white, and blue goodies for you as we approach the 4th of July. Betty Crocker has America's birthday cake with red and blue sprinkles in it.
3: Yeah.
2: Not to be outdone, Dolly Parton has star-spangled sugar cookies.
0: There you go.
2: Red and blue stars in the cookies.
3: And Dolly on the box.
0: Everything she does is great. Who wouldn't love her star-spangled sugar cookies?
3: It's not just because of her either. We've tried some of this food.
0: Yeah.
3: It's so good. Murphy thinks it's the best pancake he's ever had.
0: It's true.
4: Good. Lots of places can expose you to identity theft.
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7: 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And it's bed drop tested over and over. 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
2: I promise we do read and see every single thing that you send in. It just sometimes takes us a little while to get to all of it. And with so much going on in our lives, Murphy having a high school reunion like over the entire weekend. Sam, your daughter Maddie had her 21st birthday soiree.
3: Yes.
2: That you know brought the party down.
3: Sorry.
2: Brought the house down. And then my mom
0: in a good way.
2: Being, you know, in the hospital. I have not seen Murphy except at work like this week.
0: Yeah.
2: So
0: that's how we catch up.
2: Elle sent this to our Instagram page. Jody, glad you decided to go for 1 hour to the reunion. That's self-care. You got this, friend.
0: Yay,
2: that's
0: good.
2: A sweet thing to say. I didn't think of it as self-care. I went because Murph, you had asked me to go.
0: I did, but I was sincere when I told you that's the exact same thing. That you needed the break and the self-care moment just for 1 hour to reset.
2: And I did. But I want you to know, one of the things that I experienced while I was there, it's a feeling I haven't had since I was on maternity leave years ago.
0: Which
2: it has nothing to do about the reunion. Was great. It was all fun. Your people. I was there at the party, but I wasn't there mentally. I was thinking, what's going on now? You know, what's going on at the house? What's going on with my mom? I need to stop by the house before I go back to the hospital. You know, I wasn't there. And I had this feeling that I shouldn't be there. You know, and I've had that. That was a feeling that reminded me of when I was on maternity leave. Those first times, a woman comes back to work and she's left her baby with mom or whoever, whatever. You feel a physical, I'm not supposed to be here.
3: Mm-hmm.
2: It takes a while for you to get, it's okay for you to be here. Yes, you are supposed to be here. This is just the plan and you're going to be home in how many hours? So I had that feeling while, you know, on, you know, all the dance floor and all the music and all the lights, I'm thinking, I'm not supposed to be here.
3: Well, were you able to enjoy yourself?
2: Oh, yes, I did, honestly, because I did run into a lot of people that I haven't seen in a very long time, and I gave a lot of hugs, but I still, when it was time to go, I was ready to go.
0: Yep.
2: I guess everybody feels that way in life at different, you know, with different circumstances, but it's a feeling you recognize. And that's why it threw me back to that. But thank you for inviting me, Murphy. I did have fun. And thank you, Elle, for that.
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1: Join us anytime, all the ways. You know how to get us, murphysamandjody.com and on social media. We shared some really cool pictures on our Instagram, Facebook, all those places of Sam and his daughter, Maddie, his favorite daughter, Maddie.
2: My only daughter, yeah, but yeah.
0: She looked beautiful.
1: From the 21st.
0: Yeah. She really looked beautiful.
1: From her 21st yeah. birthday party. And where you brought the party to a screeching halt because of what you wrote or the letter you wrote to give it her in that book. And so the pictures are online. And first of all, that dress she was in is a green, frilly, just frock.
2: Yeah, Maddie has this way, fashion-wise, of... I don't know what it... I've never seen her wear the same thing twice.
1: She's a statement dress person.
2: Yeah.
1: That's what I've noticed.
2: She does this stuff where she'll buy them or, you know, whatever, rent them. Usually she buys them, but then sells them right back after she does her thing.
1: That is my kind of girl right there. Yeah. Oh, Madeline. That's so smart. Your closet is always fresh. Because we also, as you know, women sometimes have a tendency to go, this was the special one, I want to hold on to it, when it would be better to put a new one in its place. Anyway.
0: Love the business savvy of the selling it, too, though. That's pretty awesome.
1: Becky said, oh, but that dress based on it. And Maddie, what a beautiful dress. And she also just rocked it, you know. And did you know she was wearing that color dress? It's almost a lime green.
2: No, I didn't.
1: Because you guys looked
0: yeah,
1: like you
0: matched.
1: Were color coordinated.
0: Yeah.
1: In fact, even Sam's shoes. Were the green chucks.
2: Yeah.
0: Yeah. I assumed that there was a party theme that
1: me
0: was
1: too.
0: Green.
1: Me too. You guys look like you were on a daddy-daughter date.
2: I found out after that the theme was green.
0: Oh,
2: because
0: okay.
2: The cakes were green and white and some other decorate. The balloons were green and white.
1: Yeah.
2: So me being there in green was total coincidence.
1: Wow. So crazy.
0: That's wild.
1: Brenda says, and we had posted about how beautiful Maddie is and how beautiful this was. And Brenda says, it's Sam's shoes for me.
0: There you go.
1: So anyway, you can check those out. It's beautiful. If you got to see the dress, you got to see it.
2: Yeah. The only downside to the weekend was the night before Friday night, we all went out to dinner.
1: Downside.
2: You
1: know,
2: a fancy dinner. And when I got back to my car, it had boots on it.
1: Boots. Oh, no.
0: You parked illegally?
2: No, I parked legally. I had a receipt and everything. But the time on my receipt didn't go through until like 20 minutes after somebody came by and checked the parking lot.
1: No.
2: Yeah. So I showed the receipt. They cut that off the bill, but it's like, sorry, we still got to charge you for the boot.
1: Oh, ow.
0: Are you serious?
2: Yeah. You know, at 9 o'clock at night, you're not going to argue about boots. It's like, fine, here, let me go home.
1: No wonder. That is the only downside.
2: So happy birthday, Maddie.
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1: Tomorrow is Keep the Wow Wednesday, so send us your wows, personal things that you have done that you are celebrating. 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
0: You know, I'm the walking stereotype of somebody who has an umbrella when it's not raining, and then when it's raining, I don't have it.
2: Yeah.
0: You know, it's like...
1: Same, it's not, actually.
0: And recently, it's not even been that, you know, oh, I left it in the car. Recently, it was... My umbrella got left with some friends. We were visiting, so I haven't had one for, you know, for weeks. And so, you know, you go through that a couple of times and realize it's time to buy another umbrella. So, you know, when we've risen with our friends Mark and Audra, Jody, I think I left it.
1: Sorry, you could tell that I got hung up on where did you leave it?
0: Yeah,
1: that was a wild weekend.
0: It was. You know, you borrowed it from me. It didn't show back up. I'm not blaming you. I'm not. That's not what this is about.
1: I don't have to go next time.
2: You gave it away and it never came back.
1: Okay.
0: But anyway, I finally bought another one. And I was actually kind of excited about that, you know? Did a little research, got a 5-star from Amazon.
1: What?
0: You know, yeah, I just
2: want an umbrella?
0: Yeah, I just want to... It's kind of a personal thing.
1: This is why he runs late to places, Sam.
0: I wanted something portable, but I want the kind with the button that, you know, you push it once it opens. You push
1: the one that opens
0: down and it closes down. And then, because I'm always afraid of it springing out and me hurting myself when I close it. The little portable ones?
1: Uh-huh. Yeah. Yeah, I can't work an umbrella either. They're dangerous.
0: Yep. So, it's precisely. Well, and that's kind of where this is going. This is the first time I've ever bought an umbrella that had a warning label on it. I understand. I know that somewhere in the world, this is somebody's very first time to ever use an umbrella, and maybe they need the guidance.
1: What's the warning?
0: But it's the stuff you already know, you know? Don't open it around other people. Don't open it up, you know, indoors. Close. Beware that, you know, it's sharp. It can poke eyes out. It's like four things listed on this label that are basics. And the umbrella was, I Googled this because I'm like, how long has an umbrella actually been around? It was invented in 1705.
1: Well,
0: that's 300 years ago.
2: Yeah, but when did lawyers come along?
1: I was about to say, you know.
2: That's when the warnings hit.
1: You know exactly why that exists. So that you can't sue the umbrella person when you poke your eye out.
0: See, actually, that didn't cross my mind.
1: That's the reason.
2: Plus, if you open it indoors, how many years of bad luck is that? 7?
0: Yeah.
2: Hello?
1: To my grandma, 20.
2: Yeah.
0: Right. So anyway, and it's a really long tag. But, you know, you can't remove it without the penalty of the whatever that is. So, but I'm the consumer. I guess I can take the tag off.
1: All right.
0: It's like that pillow warning.
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vibrations. Yeah, perfect day to go to the pool, maybe play hooky and hit the lake, or maybe a happy hour after work in what is a gorgeous looking forecast. Perfect today and tomorrow, mid to upper 70s, no rain in the forecast next couple of days at all. And it's the police on Sunny Now.

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It's so interesting to watch the Jacksons in their early stages on the Michael biopic. They played that one in ABC. Watching Joe Jackson put it all together was kind of troubling. It's Sunny 101.7, Canton's greatest hit.

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Cam's greatest hit, Sunny 101.7, and Scott Davidson. So the Guardians playing this when there's two outs in the ninth have maybe all I can think of when I hear it anymore. And that's good because that means they're about to win a game. We'll see if they can do just that. They hit the road, so none of this song till they come back from the road trip. They're in Milwaukee tonight. Start a 9-game road trip against the Brewers. Go Guards. Get it done.

The Bengals with Susanna Hoffs, who will be here on her own. She will open the Billy Idol concert. That's going to be a good one, September 13th at Blossom. Get your tickets. Billy going in the Rock Hall as well. It's Sunny 101.7. Canton's greatest hits are on.

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Are you ready for a Tuesday edition of Scotty D's Trifecta at noon? It is three songs with one thing in common. We'll roll those three for you right after E.

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1: Off we go. It's Scotty D's Trifecta at noon. We do it every weekday right around this time. Three songs with something in common, and it's something in common inside the lyrics of these three. See if you can figure it out. Billy Idol starts us off.

Scotty D's trifecta at noon. Three songs with something in common. It's inside the lyrics. It's a word that's said over and over in all three of these songs. See if you can pick it up as we roll song two. Elton John, here's I'm Still Standing.

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Confirming some crazy weather that happened on Sunday. We know about that, but there were two tornadoes confirmed in Columbiana County. One in Salem and the other one in eastern Columbiana County. Luckily, everyone okay there. It's sunny 101.7. These are Canton's greatest hits. Yeah.

0: It'd be nice if these bands actually fessed up. That Foreigner doing a 50-year anniversary tour, and for the most part, not one original member in the band. Cold as Ice is on.
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0: 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If you want to get your money and do an OMG, you will. Another chance at the cash in the 250K USA giveaway. 2 o'clock. 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

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Amazon Prime, also on Apple TV, a few other choices as well if you haven't had a chance to catch it. 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

0: 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Brown's on vacation now. Before training camp starts next month, I had a weird experience in Cleveland. I was coming out of an elevator, and a guy came barreling into the elevator, one of my pet peeves, and I went, excuse me, and then I looked, and it was Shedeur Sanders. No kidding. And the doors closed, and I went, what just happened? It was kind of crazy.
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2: Welcome to a commercial-free hour of...

Cairns' greatest hit, sunny 101.7. Need the shades this week. We got lots of sunshine in the forecast. Kind of cloudy and windy on Thursday. No real rain here until Sunday, and nice warm temperatures, mid-70s to near 80.

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to start their tour soon here. 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And down there, if you want to see that show, you will love it. 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

0: 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We're playing 59 minutes of music this hour, perfect for your workday. All brought to you by Hulu and a whole bunch more, including Elton and Whitney, both coming up. 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

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Hey, it's Jeffrey T in the afternoon. Don't forget, tomorrow morning, grab your coffee, start the day with Murphy, Sam, and Jody. We'll get you all caught up with Jody's Hollywood Outsider. 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

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I keep checking to see if night number two is sold out at our 2026 iHeartRadio Music Festival this September, because first night tickets are gone. 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

0: Sunny 101.7, Canton's greatest hits. My favorite part of the show, other than giving away free money, is answering the phones, finding out who's on the other side of the speakers, which I guess is what we do with contests as well. So, all right, it's one and the same. Tony called 833-RADIO-JT. Where you be?
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It's obvious you enjoy listening to the Eagles, but how do you feel about reading them? New book out September 8th called Eagles and Hotel California 50 Years. Even if you don't like to read, there are over 200 pictures in the book.

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Jeffrey T with a special request for Porky Pig, who loves this song from Genesis so much it inspired the way he ends every Looney Tunes episode. Just as I thought.

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Sunny, 101.7. A little after 5 in America's greatest city. Jeffrey T on an SHI Tuesday. So happy it's Tuesday. Paul McCartney would be happy if he could release a duet of The Long and Winding Road with Prince, which is possible since he has a recording of Prince doing the cover, which nobody's heard. Fingers crossed, the Purple One's estate gives the okay. I never meant to

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Sunny 101.7, Canton's greatest hits. I am just about to the bottom of our request pile. It does get rather high each afternoon, much like some of the people making those requests. Hang on for Queen, The Miracles, also Norman Greenbaum after some little bitty lies from

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2: Are we playing your 70s at 7? Absolutely. Have I been missing you? Absolutely. What's going on? I'm Michelle Fake checking in with Billy Joel now. Bill Withers is next.

Sunny 101.7. Elton John on for you in two songs. Thank you so much for letting us keep you company, making us your soundtrack on this Tuesday. Feels good to be back after some time off. Here's Eric Clapton.

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